0: I never saw such a stubborn dame in my whole life.
1: Threatened.
0: And he's got muscles, too.

0: told me, baby, come out of your shell.
1: Oh, this boy was sensational.
0: He told me, maybe you will find that it's swell.
1: Tell him off, Brooklyn.
2: I'm telling him.
0: She argued.
1: What, like a wild man?
0: She threatened.
1: Practically threw a gun on the floor.

0: no music. I can't sing if I want to. Can I dance?
1: It's a law! It's a law! It's a law!
0: It's a terrible law!

0: Young man, there is such a law. Our king forbids us to sing and dance.
1: Wait. Where dwells this monster of a king whose people may not dance and sing?
0: In yonder castle, but none can reach him.

0: Hello.
1: Hello. Who are you? What are you doing here?
0: Just a sailor, come a-visiting. Why are you sad?
1: I'm not sad.
0: Oh, yes, you are.
1: I am not.
0: You are so.
1: Not.
0: Yes, you are.
1: I'm lonesome.
0: Well, you deserve to be lonesome. Lonesome's too good for you. Passing a law like that, not letting people sing and dance. Aren't you ashamed of yourself?
1: I had her.
0: What do you mean you had her?
1: Well, a king's gotta do everything his subjects do, see? Only better. Well, I can't sing and I can't dance, so there had to be a law. I had her.
0: Ah, you can so sing and dance. Anybody can. Well, not anybody that's cranky and gloomy and grumpy. But anybody whose heart is big and warm and happy, they can. Go on, try it. Just for a minute, try being happy.
2: If you worry, if you worry, if you bother your head.
1: I do.
2: It won't help you, it won't help you, it will hurt you instead.
1: It will?
2: Grouchers, groaners, cranks, and moaners, they're so unfair.
1: I know.
2: If you can't be gay and merry, lock yourself in solitary. Though it hurts you, though it hurts you, be a pleasanter guy. You may even learn to like it if you give it a try.
1: I'll try.
2: You could laugh and sing and dance as gaily as an elf, but don't expect to get much help if you don't help yourself. Will you try?
1: If you show me.
2: I'll show you.
1: I'll try.
2: Good. 1, 2, 3, 4.
1: 1, 2, 3, 4.
2: 1, 2, 3.
1: 1, 2, 3.
2: La, la, la, la, la, la.
1: La, la, la, la, la.
2: You see?
1: It's easy.

0: and around, and as they spoke you clearly saw their feet were on the ground.
1: Hello,
0: how are you?
1: How's the folks?
0: What's new?
1: I'm great.
0: That's good.
1: Ha ha,
0: knock wood.
1: Well, well,
0: that's life.
1: What do you know?
0: How's a wife?
1: Gotta run.

0: How are you?
1: How's the boat?
0: What's new?
1: I'm great.
0: That's good.
1: Ha ha.
0: Knockwood.
1: Well, well.
0: That's life.
1: What do you know?
0: How's a wife?

0: They had to wait. This time it happened up above inside St. Peter's gate. A harp each one was carrying, and both were sprouting wings. And this is what they said as they were strumming on the strings.
1: Hello.
2: How are you?

0: folks?
1: What's new?
0: I'm great.
1: That's good.
0: Ha ha.
1: Knock wood.
0: Well, well.
1: That's life.
0: What do you know?
1: How's the wife?
0: Gonna fly.
1: Oh, my.
0: Ta-ta.
1: Olive oil.
0: Goodbye.

0: Señores, señores, mesdames et messieurs, ladies and gentlemen, your most kind attention. Allow me to announce the arrival of the greatest galaxy of gifted entertainers on Earth, a brilliant company of sensational thespians. And before you, or should I say above you, you see their star. Seraphim of Madrid, Seraphim the Great, the master juggler, conjurer, dancer, and singer of songs. I and my genial troupe come to you directly from our triumphs abroad, for we have played before all of the crowned heads of Europe. We bring to this new world all the joy, the dexterity, the romance of the old, to please, astonish, and delight you. Tonight, we will entertain you in the heart of your fair city. Performance at 8:30. Come one, come all. Children, half price. Citizens of Port Sebastian, behold the dramatis personae of whom I speak. Fellow artists, allons! Ladies and gentlemen, this is Bolo. Do not confuse him with ordinary buffoons, for his performance on the trapeze has never been equaled. And Trillo! He can juggle seven balls, at the same time balancing a sharp sword on the tip of his nose. And for those of more romantic bent, there is Gumbo, who imitates the love call of a lark, at the same time drinking a cup of water. And these two canine marvels of the animal kingdom, who walk like dogs, but think like men. Ladies and gentlemen, come tonight and see for yourselves the magic of our art.
1: Going someplace?
0: Ah, yes. I go to survey the terrain in advance of conquest.
2: How do you always manage to get out of doing any of the work?
3: Yeah.
0: Gumbo, do not ask me to explain the mysteries of genius.
1: Now, wait a minute.
0: Boys, here is my last cigar. Divide it among you. I was keeping it lit for you. Nina. Beautiful town you have here, sir. Beautiful.
4: You want the actors, aren't you?
0: Then you know. Nina. Nina.
4: Say, what do you call all the girls, Nina?
5: My friend, there are so many beautiful girls in the world with so many names, I find it very confusing. So I've simplified things. I use one.
6: but why did you pick Nina?
4: Yes, why Nina?
6: Why not? What?

0: Nina!
1: My name is Louisa.
0: Ah, but you could be Nina for me, couldn't you, Nina? Nina, Nina, Nina, Nina, fascinating Nina, what a lovely child. Nina, you enchant me, Nina.

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Nina! 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

0: car le grotesque affirmé en burlesque de source enfantine est le meilleur moyen de répéter encore au public engourdi de rêves et d'illusions, tout ça n'est qu'un spectacle.
1: Hypnosis. Hypnosis. And now, ladies and gentlemen, before your very eyes, I shall perform this experiment. I shall need someone to help me, but it must be the right person. Control cannot be exercised over everyone. I have failed with the confused, with the rebellious, with the recalcitrant. To perform the experiment ideally, I must find a person whose character and background are above reproach. Ah, I see we have a volunteer.

0: young man.
1: Senora, you have spoiled what promised to be a very interesting experiment.
0: Your Excellency, you do not realize this man has powers that are...
2: Quiet, stand back. Don't speak to her. If you wake her, it may kill her. She's in a trance.
0: Oh, Manuela, not again.
3: Come, pure spirit. Come with me.
4: I forbid it. It's a disgrace.
1: Sit down, Don Pedro.
3: Gracious lady, if you have any wish, express it freely to me. I, who am your friend.
0: I wish that...
3: Yes?
0: I wish...
4: Black magic! I won't have him practice black magic on my future wife! It's an outrage!
1: Hold your tongue, Don Pedro. I will not have this performance ruined by your bourgeois possessiveness.
3: Excellency, will you please tell him this is not flirtation, it is science.
1: It is science.
4: Whatever you call it, I don't like it!
1: I demand that you hold your tongue. Proceed, sir, with your mesmerism.
3: Manuela, are you afraid?
0: No, no.
3: What is your wish, Manuela? What is your wish?
0: I ask for very little. Only to be allowed to... worship at your feet, Makoko. My prince of pirates. Let them do with you what they will. It makes no difference. Your spirit and your legend will live on through the ages. Oh, I worship you for your immortal deeds. Your fearlessness. Your daring. Destiny has been harsh. It has given me the vision of you, only to snatch it away. But I shall carry your image in my heart, cherishing it, loving it. I shall dedicate my life to the memory of you.
3: But Manuela, you are to be married to Don Pedro, the most pious, the most upright.
0: The most piddling of all men. The namby-pamby who dares not leave this village. A catfanny who's afraid even of the sea. But you, Makoko, you slashed across this world your bold pattern of imagination. You're a glorious prism that dazzles me with all of its facets.

0: marionette strutting around pretending to be the Black Makoko. 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If you want to worship Makoko, then worship me! It was I who was the terror of the Caribbean, the most feared and hated man who ever sailed a ship. At the mere mention of my name, armed fleets would slink into their harbors. Whole populations would flee to the hills. 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I'm this man you worship. I'm Makoko. 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
1: Ladies and gentlemen, don't move. 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
2: Why

0: it, boys. 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That's it. All right, for you, Pete?
1: Sure.
0: All right, boys, change clothes if you want to begin back to work.
2: And make it snappy.
0: Well, Mike, what have you got for us?
3: Well, we're starting spring training with the same lineup as last year. Taylor behind the bat and Gordon on third. Goldberg, douse that heater. And around out the infield, we're having that old double play combination of O'Brien and Ryan to Goldberg.
0: Maybe.
3: Huh?
0: Well, you've got Goldberg all right, but they tell me O'Brien and Ryan ain't showing up this year.
4: What?
3: Don't make me laugh. Listen, you can tell your readers that O'Brien and Ryan are on the way right here this minute.
4: And what's more, they've been working out all winter, and they're in the pink.
0: Sure. Okay. Thanks, fellas.
5: What do you hear from O'Brien and Ryan?
4: Not a word. I sent them 10 telegrams, and they ain't answered one.
5: Well, here's one real answer.
0: Where are they?
4: They're in Pottstown, Illinois.
5: Pottstown, Illinois. Get a pencil paper. Write this down. O'Brien and Ryan, Pottstown, Illinois. Who do you guys think you are? Stop. Get your carcass on the first train to Florida, or I'll throw you both out of baseball. Wait a minute. Make a change there. Just say, please, fellas, we need you.

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If they don't win, it's a shame. 'Cause it's one, two, three.

0: chase them all home, you want to?
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0: Why'd you stop stealing Bob's wine chip?
2: Why don't you mind your own business, wine chip?
1: Well, you bonehead, I got a notion.
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3: Hey, Denny, cut it out, will you?